0: Are you feeling me? 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Let's make a bet.
1: Time for me to go practice my beatboxing so I can be like Justin Timberlake. Up next, we have Nightly with Jade and Tyler for you to enjoy. Yeah, I'm gonna go practice. I'll talk to you tomorrow, bestie. Q98.

0: 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I just wanna die. I just wanna
1: die. Swim, swim. And we're with Jade and Tyler.

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5: Good morning from the CBS 17 newsroom. I'm Bill Young. The Sampson County Sheriff's Office adding to a reward already offered by federal authorities after nearly a dozen possible gang-related shootings in two North Carolina counties, including one last month that killed a great-grandmother. Annie Jane Faison was an innocent bystander when she was shot and killed May 20th in Turkey, just north of I-95. Her daughters say Faison was asleep inside her house when someone fired into it, killing her. The ATF put up a $5,000 reward last week. Sampson County added $2,500 to it this week. The search is on this morning for the person Fayetteville police say shot a man as he was leaving a business last Tuesday on Murkison Road. Police say the two knew each other from a previous encounter. The victim's going to be okay. We have a picture of the suspect if you head to CBS17.com.
1: Carolina weather.
6: Today will be partly cloudy and hot with a high of 98 and feeling like 101. A stray storm is possible. Tonight will be mostly clear with a low of 76. And Friday will be partly cloudy with a high of 99 and feeling like 106 with storms by late afternoon.
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0: What sorcery is it that has made Randy Newman be 57 years old for my entire life? He was 57 when I was a kid and he was singing Short People.
1: Yeah.
0: He's 57 now, duetting with Taylor Swift. What devil work is going on with Randy Newman? I have to say, I just, unless your heart is a shriveled, charred lump of gristle, how do you not hear the opening notes of You Got a Friend in Me and not kind of melt?
1: Really?
2: Yeah, that's true.
0: They could have, we could be on Toy Story 31 and I would be like, oh yeah, I want to see what Andy and the toys are up to. We'll post a link so you can watch that clip. It was very, very charming and adorable. 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
16: Good morning from the CBS 17 newsroom. I'm Bill Young. One person dead after a crash in Cumberland County. It happened yesterday evening on Tabor Church Road near Fayetteville. Troopers say the car went off the road, hit a tree, and flipped. The driver was thrown partway out of the car and died. His or her name hasn't been released. A Fayetteville couple looking to unleash a new kind of hangout. They want to turn a former canine training facility into an indoor dog park with a bar. New renderings show plans for Max Mosley's indoor dog park and bar. It features separate play areas for dogs, a bar, TVs, Wi-Fi, an outdoor patio Phase 2. Before construction can begin, engineers must review sprinkler and HVAC systems and secure city permits. 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
8: Today will be partly cloudy and hot with a high of 98 and feeling like 101. A stray storm is possible. Tonight will be mostly clear with a low of 76. And Friday will be partly cloudy with a high of 99 and feeling like 106 with storms by late afternoon.
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like a velvet. 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Straight ahead. Oh, this is going to be so fun, y'all. The largest building in the world is so big and has so many things under its roof that if you're a person who hates going outside, you'd never have to again. You could spend the rest of your life and never go outside. That's next. It's the Bob and Sherry Show. 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

0: David Guetta on Q98. You know why June is one of my favorite months? Well, there's a lot of stuff that I love that goes on sale. 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
10: People have started using AI for all sorts of things, but I cannot think of an area where the stakes are higher than your health. First of all, I'll tell you this. I know doctors who have cracked some seemingly impossible cases with the help of AI, so it can be a powerful tool. But AI can also hallucinate, provide bad advice, and be just as confident when it does that. If you do decide to plug any personal medical information into one of these chatbots, you should know that while the companies that created them have robust privacy protections in place, they are not bound by HIPAA, like your healthcare provider is. Whatever the advice presented to you, take it with a degree of healthy skepticism. Always get a second opinion. And remember, if you ever experience concerning symptoms, skip the AI consult and head straight to the ER. I'm Dr. Sanjay Gupta, helping you live a better life.

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0: Starts impulsively getting married in Vegas and then, plot twist, having an affair. Okay, so this bucket list is just kind of a make chaotic decisions to see what happens type of thing. Got it? The list is, I was just absolutely dumbfounded by this. I'm not sure exactly where it came together. I think from Reddit. But basically, climb Mount Everest is definitely at the top of it. I get winded walking up my own stairs with a laundry basket, so yeah, no. 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Seeing a Spyro on the way. It's Q98.
1: Fayetteville, it's 2-6 season, and in 2026, Q98 is making it official. Welcome to the summer of 2-6. Local concert tickets? Yep. Fantastic flyaways? Oh, yeah. More free money? Obviously.

0: 98 with Sabrina Carpenter. Think back to the 80s. The most iconic cars from the 80s. Number five, the 61 Ferrari 250 GT California Spider from Ferris Bueller's Day Off. Number four was the Wagon Queen Family Truckster in National Lampoon's Vacation. Remember the 1958 Plymouth Fury and Christine? Number two is the 1959 Cadillac Miller Meteor Ambulance and Ghostbusters. And the number one most iconic car from the 80s, the 1969 Dodge Charger, the General Lee from the Dukes of Hazzard. More variety coming up from Miles Smith, also Rihanna.
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1: When listeners hear Hit the Wall, I hope they connect with the fact that it's okay to name hard feelings out loud, and that maybe that provides some release in the end. I think that the song really is about having bottled up a lot that was hard to acknowledge, and personally, I felt better as soon as I wrote this song and kind of got it out of my system that way.

0: Favreau. All right, 540 Funny. You know, with the NHL and NBA finals going on now, I've got comedian Brian Regan for you, talking about the best of seven games. 540 Funny. It's Q98.
1: Well, we have the basketball playoffs and the hockey playoffs happening. I always love whenever there's a best of seven series, because then I get to hear my favorite sports reporter question: would you consider this a must-win game? You know, they always feel like they have to say yes. Yeah.

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98. All right, showbiz stuff. First, David Beckham is going to get his star on the Hollywood Walk of Fame tomorrow, but his son Brooklyn is expected to snub him. 24 Jump Street is in the works with Channing Tatum, Jonah Hill, and Ice Cube, all in talks.

0: Many people give many reasons on why they should hold off having kids. And this woman says her boyfriend now wants to delay having kids so they can visit an amusement park and ride roller coasters together first. Apparently, the place holds a special part of his heart. But she isn't on board with pausing their plans for that reason. And many people online are calling it a questionable priority. But Jess, girl, that is a huge red flag. That red flag is lit up. But the situation has definitely sparked a debate, with some seeing it as harmless while others are viewing it as a sign that they need more serious conversations about readiness and priorities. And I feel like if you have to have that conversation, go ahead and give them that special memory and move on. I got more variety coming up next.
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